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And the beer I had for breakfast wasn't bad, so I had one more for dessert.

If it sounds country, man, that's what it is. It's a country song. Yeah. Okay. Well, 1, 2, 3, 4. 1, 2, 3, 4. Busted flat in Baton Rouge and heading for the trains. Feeling nearly faded as my jeans.

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2: Hallo, hallo, Sie sind wieder hier im Rocktheater von RFM und es gibt natürlich die Rolling Stones, wie immer die Rolling Stones am Samstagabend, heute live aus dem Earl's Court in England aus dem Jahre 76.
3: Oh yeah. Tonight, we're on the keyboards. We've got Billy Preston. All right. And also playing piano with us for 15 years. And see, I'm so old, I can't remember him. Ian Stewart. Good old Ian. And our new guitarist. What are you wearing, dear? Ron Wood. On drums, of Charlie Watts. Lovely. On percussion, Ollie Brown. Ollie Brown, we're gonna pass me down. On bass, Bill Wyman. Bill Wyman. Oh, I love you. And we're gonna have our guitarist, Keith Richards, to sing for you.

0: 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We're glad to be back in London, our hometown, and your hometown. And
1: I know you ain't gonna leave me, and I refuse to let you go.
0: I know you won't leave me.

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2: Golden girl dressed in ice, a heart as dark as night. You got me dripped in my life, no more.

Brandon Bobby B on the guitar. Yeah, that was a song I wrote a while ago, that was a song I wrote a while ago when I didn't get to talk to my best friend. Well, I just bought a new guitar, and I didn't have the chance to talk to my best friend much because I was away a lot. So I wrote that kind of for her, and I've got all my girls. So I don't know where my girls are at all. Over there somewhere. Yeah, you need to listen to my best friend as well. You need to listen to my girl, Julia Ashby. You need to listen to her music. I'm serious. 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

0: Oh.
1: 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You all right?
0: Cool. Shut up, Amy. Yeah, this next one's about when you're in a relationship, and you know it can't really work out, but even though you know you're gonna be upset when it finishes, you know you'll get over it, and it's just something you have to. Something you got to do.

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Please. He needs an excuse to leave this band. 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

That's a that song. That was one of the first songs I wrote for this album, and it took like a year to finish. It's not even that good. Like, do you know what I mean? It could be. Do you know what I mean? I should have some kind of symphony or you know a year. 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Do you know what I mean? So it's very different, like that. Funny, I just spent a year on the fucker and I still haven't quite nailed it. Anyway, yeah, this one's called "Love's a Losing Game."

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And my family listened 50 times.

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And I sat by my record player playing every note they played. 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

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'66 seemed like the year I was really going somewhere.

0: 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The generation's musical stash. D-Trax. Tracks, because music is a terrible thing to waste.
1: It's unfair that we can't listen to our music because it is about drugs and promiscuous sex. Talking about
0: my deep tracks.
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1: Thanks again, guys, and help us out on this next one, all right?

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He said, Mavis, I've seen this years ago when I was a boy, and I thought by now all of this should have been taken care of long ago. 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We got to spread our word. You just be strong. Be strong. As long as you got your family, that's the strongest unit in the world.

happy to join with you today in what will go down in history as the greatest demonstration for freedom in the history of our nation. Five score years ago, a great American in whose symbolic shadow we stand today signed the Emancipation Proclamation. This momentous decree came as a great beacon light of hope to millions of Negro slaves who had been seared in the flames of withering injustice.

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1: If people would just get read the Bible and read the book of Revelations, they would really turn around and straighten up. 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

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Yeah, you need to listen to my best friend as well. 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You need to listen to her music. I'm serious. 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

0: Hello, baby. 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
1: Cool.
0: Shut up, Amy. Yeah, this next one's about when you're in a relationship, and you know it can't really work out, but even though you know you're gonna be upset when it finishes, you know you'll get over it, and it's just something you have to. Something you got to do.

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Please. He needs an excuse to leave this band. Oh.

That song. That was one of the first songs I wrote for this album, and it took like a year to finish. It's not even that good. Like, do you know what I mean? It could be. Do you know what I mean? I should have some kind of symphony or, you know, a year. But

In contrast, this next song, literally, I wrote down, sat down with the guitar and wrote, and it wrote itself. Do you know what I mean? So it's very different, like that. Funny, I just spent a year on the fucker and I still don't quite, I still haven't quite nailed it. Anyway, yeah, this one's called Love's a Losing Game.